0: doing shit. We not doing shit.
1: You guys lost?
0: Nah.
1: You niggas supposed to be somewhere?
0: Yeah. Here. We working.
1: Oh, you working? Yeah, I bet.
0: What we do?
2: We'll find out in a minute what you did.
0: What's this? Shut the fuck up.
1: Get your ass on the ground now.
0: Fuck that.

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You got something to say, boy? You got something to say, boy? Get the fuck back inside.

0: 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Yeah.
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0: Stepping up now. Yeah. Make sure you're in a good mood. Mm.

I studied piano, classical piano, with this teacher. It was all very disciplined classical music. Bach, Beethoven, Debussy, Brahms, you name it. Then Mrs. Mazinovich got a fund together, Eunice Wayman Fund, and I gave lots of recitals, and they would take up collection to further my education after I had left her.

You know, the times are different and all that. But it's good to hear your voice, brother. Yeah, yeah. I mean, yeah, I'm down. From Master say you have a beat for me, I'm like, yeah, Fat Babs don't miss. Every time for three.

to a woman. A suki to a pepper one. And you're my same far from Do see Kay and Uncle, and Jadia, that's your new bill.

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This unfortunate little vixen wouldn't let just anybody spoo all over her lap. She wants an ignorant cracker TV evangelist who's reciting all that crap.

tears got a beat, and it beats my blood from me with a stone. 'Cause I'm stuck, and I try, and I try.

What melancholy magic has turned a multitude into mush? Mandibles drop from shock. An old lady at high altitude whispering, hush. She slips off her white shoes and grabs her tenor pacifier from its stand. 30 half steps to the microphone, smile on her face, flower in her hand. Oh, how a crowd can melt when they've been dealt such a delicious

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Their faces to their gadgets fall south, ignoring the beauty of fog on a hill and a kitten with a mouse in its mouth. A motley mob settles down, and there's hardly a frown as the air in the temple turns to mist. Spotlight, a mark, and a cleanse of the throat, and her microphone gently is kissed. You can hear a bootlace and a speck of dust taste as the babe bravely stared down the herd. But she played not a note, and only one moment spoke these simple and poignant five words: "You people are totally absurd."

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Because you're fucking on my case. Because you're fucking on my case. Because you're fucking on my case. Because you're fucking on my case. Because you're fucking on my case. Because you're fucking on my case.

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Would you really like to know? Well, here you see. Remove your clothes and the vet will show you how. You went to school where you were taught to fear and to obey. Be cheerful, fit in, or someone might think you're weird. Life can be perfect. People can be trusted. Someday I will fall in love. A nice, quiet home of my very own. Free from all pain. Happy and having fun all the time. It never happened, did it?

of the string section, Harry James Band, as it backed up Helen Forrest singing But Not For Me. An entirely different kind of song now as Helen comes again to the microphone for My Beloved Is Rugged.

track check. Still in Air Max, that's the best bet. 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Thought it was doing good, dirty, he's whacking now. He ain't got no money, he's just gassing till he gasses out. A lot of doubt, watch me make it flip and do the scally's proud. Breadline, debts rise, scruffy at the best time. 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I just called the manager, his number's on the cat line.

How you guys doing tonight? You sound like a very energetic crowd. So what do you say we continue on with the show, all right? Listen, you guys in the front here, keep an eye on each other, all right? If you see somebody going down, help them out, all right? That's what you're here to do, help each other out. This is a song called...

0: Patrick C.
1: So you never got a border crossing card, huh?
2: That's very difficult to get. Very difficult.
1: Hard, huh?
2: Yeah, very difficult.
1: So it's easier to come illegal than to...
2: Yes,

What's up, niggas? It's Black Milk. If you're not familiar with the name, you might be familiar with the music. So let's do a recap of what been produced over the years, plus a little bit of the new album. Let's go.

0: Special delivery. You sell drugs. You sell them for the radical Republicans against drugs.
1: Bit off brand, is it not?
0: No, it's not, actually, and here's why, right? Listen. The radical Republicans against drugs are radical Republicans before they're against drugs. It's right there in the name. We're certainly not radical Republicans against making money, because being radical, as your dad was, it costs a pretty penny. The price of Semtex has gone through the roof, I'll tell you, honestly. Some fuckers are making a killing.
2: Maybe you shouldn't go about blowing up garages then.
0: Are you talking about blowing up garages? We haven't blown up any garages, have we? No.
3: No? The fuck are you talking about?
0: Look at me, right? No more music. You hear me? Hey! Yous are drug dealers! That's all you'll be. No more music. All right?

0: Cool like that.
1: As long as there have been human beings, the human beings have gathered in the summers at different times of the year to celebrate being human beings. And so to me, this is kind of a form of that, what's happening in this technological digital reality that we're in. So it's good to see that everyone's bringing their energy here in a way that's really about celebrating and feeling good. Yeah, so this is kind of part of it. This is the part of kind of reality that our reality needs, this kind of healing thing. But as long as I'm up here, you don't belong to such human beings, right? Because most of you are not my generation. I came out of the generation that did whatever we did in our own way to try to make things better for your generation. Accomplishments, and then there were things that weren't really quite accomplished, and they've been left kind of fuzzy and hazy and things, I think, still. But one thing that I think is important, we remember that we're human beings, that we recognize ourselves as human beings, because that's the reality of who we are.

red and with your green. Because it's all about frequencies and tonal, and it's part of the whole electrical part of the reality that we are as human beings. And somehow they know how to make that voice reach from the ancient to the futuristic, right? While it passes through the present.

0: Arte.
1: Nothing but a hood. H-double-O-D. Low-life scum. Waste of fucking space. Do I look like I want to read fucking subtitles?
2: The chocolate, Leo. If I had a fucking peeler in my head.
1: Why don't you just speak the Queen's English? You Fenian cunt.
3: This was a fair question, though rudely asked. For me to respond to a sectarian prick in Irish, I'd have to say something along the lines of
2: An cloch is eictery signariga, grusier wardachion.
3: Which means, may the lowest stone in the sea be on top of your head. You do get there a lot quicker with
1: Fuck off.